0: Houten 1500. Q Music 858.
1: Informer, you know, say that I'm a snowman, I go blam. I like you, boom, boom, damn. Take the money,

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1: 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Yeah! Get off your shirts and wait for further instructions! Starting the microphone business, I've got one message for the next decade. Move your

0: 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De foute 1500. 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
1: 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Ask for advice, get money twice. I'm from the dirty, but that Chico nice. Y'all call it a moment, I call it life.

0: 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De foute 1500. Q Music. 709.
1: S Club. Getting down tonight, come on, yeah, getting down tonight, uh-huh.

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1: Foute 1500.
2: Q Music.
1: 615.
3: This car is automatic. It's systematic. It's hydromatic. Why is it greased lightning?

0: 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Q sounds better with you. With you.
1: 669.
2: 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Y venga conmigo!